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Well, I don't think that anymore. The phone, it rings no more. The song, it spins, it spins.

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